That's Luke Combs. She Got the Best of Me on Sunny Country 102.5. How's your hump day? Hope it's going well. This guy coming in concert, Vina Robles Amphitheater on the 22nd of August, Tucker Wetmore.

Sounds good. Waitress, pour me a drink. Post Malone and Blake Shelton on Sun Country 102.5. I really don't care, you know, what you think of it. I don't. And in fact, a new survey finds we stop worrying about what other people think of us at the age of 46. Not all of us, of course. Here's Kenny.

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For

first time we heard from Riley Green. I wish grandpas never died. On Sunday Country 102.5. You ready to hear the Entertainer of the Year plus the new male vocalist of the year ACM Award winner? I thought so. I loved this song when the Dixie Chicks did it, and I love it even more now that Cody Johnson is doing it. Traveling Soldier on Sunday Country.

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2: Hey, we got some great stuff. 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So those will be crazy popular. We got bone-in center-cut pork chops at $3.99. We got London broils $6.99. We're getting closer and closer to that rodeo time. Fresh beef back ribs at $4.99. And how about this? We've got that little box underneath our meat this week is some Asian cuisine. Mm-hmm. And right up above it, we've got boneless, skinless chicken thighs. And you pair that up with some of those Taylor Farm stir-fry kits that has a seasoning packet. We've got egg rolls. We got tofu. We got chow mein noodles and different things. So if you're looking to do something a little different, maybe a little Asian cuisine this week, you know, literally you can do a nice meal like that for probably under $15 for the family. So
1: yeah,
2: that's not too bad.
1: And if somebody gave you a wok for a wedding gift or a birthday gift one time and it's been sitting under your counter like mine has for 15 years, you owe it to yourself to break that sucker out and go to Spencer's and do yourself your save yourself $60 on to-go Chinese and do it at home. I love it.
2: I know in my pantry. It's very deep.
1: Yeah, it's right next to the damn fondue pot. Just go grab it. I love that you run those specials from time to time, John, because it inspires us to do a different thing for a different meal.
2: Yeah, something a little different this week. Boy, Jay, all the summer flavors are in full swing, from the large seedless watermelons at $4.99. All the varieties of peaches and nectarines, the whites and the yellows, are all in now at $2.99 a pound. Mm. Cherries are hanging in there at $1.99 a pound. We got corn of 99 cents each, cantaloupes 99. So, I mean, all that great stuff out there for the summer flavors. It's a great time of year to have a lot of fruit hanging around the house for the kids to eat. Good healthy snacks when they get home from school.
1: Summer's a-coming. May as well get in the groove now. That's for sure. All right. Well, you can get the fruit. You can get the Bajas. You can get the Boar's Head meats and cheeses, the Harris Ranch beef. A producer, everything you need at either of the two Spencer's Fresh Markets near you. 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Of course, the original store in Santa Maria. Just a couple weeks out now, maybe eight, maybe.
2: Getting there.
1: Lompoc. Yeah, it'll be here before you know it. You'll have your own store out there in Lompoc. Bandy, listen. Hey, is this thing on, Lompoc? You guys are getting to Spencer's. All right, 7, 8 till 10 p.m. every day of the week. 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We'll chat tomorrow, pal.
2: You got it.
1: All right, man.
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1: Oh, we hope so. You know, she missed the Academy of Country Music Awards the other night. Megan Maroney on Sunny Country. Am I okay? 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

0: Buellton. Kayla must be working. You're back on the radio.
1: I know. People all the time are like, I heard you on the radio.
0: Did you sign autographs and pose for pictures and stuff?
1: I should.
0: So you guys have some exciting stuff coming down the pike.
1: Yeah, so we have a ton of music booked for the whole summer. We have our dueling pianos, which is really cool. We're going to do that out on the garden.
0: I love it.
1: We also have our Taste of the Futures events that are on the calendar. We have a ton of music that is booked for Wednesday, Saturday, and Sunday. And then I also wanted to remind people, too, because a lot of people come in and don't realize that we do have food. We have a build-your-own charcuterie.
0: Oh, nice.
1: So you can go and pick your meat, cheeses, nuts, olives, and we build a charcuterie for you. You can also bring in your own food, but it's just nice for people to know.
0: Charcuterie and wine?
1: Yeah, cheese and wine is like, you know, peanut butter and jelly.
0: Absolutely.
1: It goes together.
0: 100%. And, you know, Father's Day, we had a wonderful Mother's Day, but Father's Day is right around the corner, and you guys do something special for Dad?
1: Yeah, we'll have something special on Father's Day, and then the day before we have a sausage-making party. So come make your own custom sausages, and then we'll have food and wine, and it's a fun event to do with your dad.
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1: All right. Have a good day.
0: You too. Bye.
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Blake Shelton, God's Country on Sunny Country 102.5. He did one of the best things on the ACM Awards the other night. Did you see his tribute to Kenny Rogers? And he did The Gambler. Oh, at the end of the show, that was awesome. Here comes Shaboozy, Da Minos, and a bar song, Tipsy.

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1: It is. He's 41 years old today. John Party, happy birthday, man. Head over boots on Sunny Country 102.5. Here comes your first stupid criminal story, and it's really stupid. A man in Indiana was arrested after police say he was found dancing in the road. Oh, no, wait. He was holding a rare Eastern box turtle, which is illegal. He was also holding methamphetamine, which is also illegal.

That's Nate Smith, Fix What You Didn't Break on Sunny Country 102.5. What was it, an ankle or a leg or something? What'd you break? I mean, it is rodeo season. And if you want to win some tickets, make sure you're listening to Jesse and Jay tomorrow morning. They've got your chance to win tickets for the Extreme Bulls Show 1 week from tonight, Wednesday, May 27th, or the PRCA Rodeo opening night, Thursday, May 28th. Your chance to win tomorrow morning with Jesse and Jay. Here's Kenny Chesney. Don't blink. You miss it on Sunny Country.

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2: 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Just off the 101 on Traffic Way in Arroyo Grande.

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1: Hudson Westbrook, ACM Award nominee, but not a winner. 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Oh, here comes another stupid criminal story, and it's really stupid. A man in, anyone? That's right, Florida. Stopped by police in a parking lot with a ton of drug paraphernalia. He claimed that the fentanyl he had was sugar, and then he blew it into the cop's face to prove it. Stupid criminal. I'm sure they were very gentle with him, though.

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Just looking for nub. I'm coming, damn it. That's Johnny Lee on Sunday Country 102.5, Bud, Sissy. And that's going to do it for me, Catfish. Thank you so much for listening. Have yourself a wonderful Wednesday night. We'll talk again tomorrow. Hey to your mom and him.

Sunny Country and Chris Young. I'm coming over. Kurt Olsen in the studio. Welcome on into a Wednesday late afternoon / early evening. I hope you're doing well. Here's Ella Langley for you with Be Her on Sunny Country. She just

Sunny Country and Morgan Wallen. Just in case, it's Kurtles and his Sprouts Farmers Market is now open in Santa Maria next to Walmart Crossroads Shopping Center. To celebrate their grand opening, you can win a $100 gift card. Listen for your chance with Jesse and Jay in the morning this week. Here's Luke Bryan, Drunk on You on Sunny Country.

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Here's Luke Bryan. She's country, and she knows it on City Country.

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0: 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Fresh music from Morgan Wallen. That's called Don't We. It's Kurt Olsen. We have music for you from Jason L. Dean in just a bit. Also, one from Tucker Wetmore on deck and a song from Lee Bryce next.
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Sunday Country and the music of Lee Bryce. Now a guy playing August 22nd at the Vina Robles Amphitheater. Here's Tucker Wetmore, Brunette, on Sunday Country. Oh, no.

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How far does a goodbye go? Well, you just heard right there from Jason Aldean. It's Kurt Olsen. Here's Vincent Mason. Wish you well on Sunday Country 102.5.

0: Sunny Country and Vincent Mason. Wish you well. The name of that, it's Kurt Olsen. Coming up, I've got music for you from Josh Ross and just a few. Also, a classic from Brooks and Dunn and a song from Tyler Hubbard next.
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Dylan Scott, what he'll never have. It's Kurt Olsen with Jelly Roll, Heart of Stone on Sunny Country. Dylan.

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0: This is your sunny country, 102.

Sunny Country 102.5 with Chris Stapleton. Broken Halos. Kurt Olsen along for the ride on this Wednesday night with Max McNown right now. Better Me for You on Sunny Country.

sounds like Zach Top. Actually, the title sounds like the radio. Now, this sounds a lot like Hootie and the Blowfish with their lead singer going solo. Here's Darius Rucker, All Right, on Sunny Country.

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Sunny Country 102.5, Lainey Wilson, Heart Like a Truck. It's Kurt Olsen keeping it going now with Luke Combs. We hear Be By You on Sunny Country.

Sunny Country 102.5. Ella Langley, Weren't for the Wind. On the way, much more music, including one right now from Jason Aldean. Fresh stuff we hear. Don't Tell on Me on Sunny Country.

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1: 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Are you kidding? I'm just saying all my exes look great. Jesse and Jay in the morning. 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

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Weird Kerosene, now it's Flatland Cavalry. 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

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Luke Combs, one number away. Just one number. Kurt, also with you, one from Ty Myers. Up after this, here's Jordan Davis right now. 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

Sunny Country 102.5, Ty Myers with Ends of the Earth. He will play the 20th of August at the Avila Beach Resort. Should be a good show. 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Here's Kenny Chesney, Somewhere With You on Sunny Country.

0: 2.5 with Cody Johnson, Traveling Soldier. Kurt, also with you. I've got music from John Party and just a few. Also, one from Ella Langley, On Deck. And a song from Brett Young is next.
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Now it's Ella Langley. 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

0: Sunny Country 102.5, Lainey Wilson, some watermelon moonshine on your Wednesday evening. Kurt Olson beside you. Coming up, I've got one from Dan and Shay just moments away, as well as a song from George Strait on deck. And then music from Morgan Wallen is coming up next.
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Here's Jelly Roll for you now. 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

Country 102.5, Jason Aldean with Burning It Down and Keeping It Going. 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

Sunny Country 102.5. Morgan Wallen, I'm the Problem. Now, Kane Brown for you. Fresh music from him. We hear Woman on Sunny Country 102.5.

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Congrats to him. Keeping it going now, Post Malone and Morgan Wallen. I Had Some Help on Sunday Country 102.5.

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Sunny Country 102.5. That's what all my friends say. Yeah. That'll do it for me, Curtles, and I am out the door. You take care. Say a prayer for the troops, veterans, your community, state, and country. And you and I will do it again tomorrow night, starting at 7 o'clock. I will leave you with Zach Top, South of Sanity on Sunny Country. Bye-bye.

Sunny Country 102.5. Ben Hayes with you. Happy Thursday. Hope you're looking forward to the holiday weekend coming up. Keeping the music rolling. Old Dominion and One Man Band on Sunny Country.

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Getting ready for the Memorial Day weekend. Hope it's going to be a good one for you. Keep the music going. 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

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Ben Hayes laying down the tracks. More great music coming your way. Getting you home. It's Chris Young on Sunny Country.

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0: 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That is Jackson Dean. You know, the Santa Maria Elks Rodeo and Parade right around the corner. Jesse and Jay have your chance to win tickets to either the Extreme Bulls Show on Wednesday, May 27th, or PRCA Rodeo Thursday, May 28th. You want to listen weekday mornings for your chance to win. And hope you have fun at the rodeo coming up in Santa Maria here next week. Keep it here. The Central Coast's best country music carry on from Kenny Chesney. It's up next.
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Sunny Country 102.5, Tucker Wetmore and Brunette. He will be at the Vina Robles Amphitheater up in Paso Robles coming up on August 22nd. Ought to be a great show there. Keeping the music going here on Sunny Country. 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
1: It always sounds good.

0: I like that one now.
1: Good.
0: I didn't when it first came out. You know, it came out on the heels of Bar Song. Mm-hmm. And to me, even though melodically it sounds differently, the vibe of the thing was the same. And I was like, is this what we're going to get? Bar Song re-released over and over again. But then that song came out and I'm like, okay.
1: It took, what, a year for you to like it?
0: A little bit.
1: Okay.
0: A little bit.
1: Hey.
0: I didn't not like it. I just was like, yeah, this is just schlock. And now, I don't know, maybe it's where we're at in the world today.
1: Like, yeah, for real. We're all desperate for good news.
0: Oh,
1: wow. Oh, yay, Tana.
0: I don't know.
1: Here's good news.
0: Okay, let's hear it.
1: The dad bod is out.
0: It's not good news for me. Oh. Oh, wait, yeah, I've got a grandpa dad. Never mind, doesn't apply to me.
1: See, you're good.
0: What's in now? Back to Beckham? We're back to buff?
1: Yeah. A report looked into the most desired body types, and the perfect male body is 15% body fat.
0: Wow.
1: Which is the thinnest and most athletic build considered.
0: Hmm. Eh. Well, you look at guys like Tucker Wetmore, you look at guys like David Beckham, you look at, mm-hmm. I mean, and when girls say, oh, I like a dad bod, really? Who? Who does?
1: Although, well, I think that there absolutely is a market for that, because when you are just a normal person, meaning you're not overweight, you're not thin, you're just kind of in the middle. Like, you don't spend all your hours in the gym. Right. You got a little flab, like, average. Whatever.
0: Yeah, yeah. That's what I want.
1: Me too. But then when you're dating a dude who's all ripped with a six-pack, then you feel all kind of insecure about yourself.
0: Yeah.
1: So I think that's why dad bods were in, because it takes off a lot of pressure.
0: Also, and I know I'm going to catch some heat for this, but generally speaking, and I have to say that again, generally speaking, this doesn't apply to everybody who's yoked, but most people who spend so much effort looking that way, 90% of their life is evolved around that. Like, oh, I gotta go to the gym, or I can't eat a carb.
1: They're like not fun to be around.
0: They're not fun to be around. Yeah. It's like, yeah, you look good, but you're a stick in the mud.
1: For sure.
0: Everything's about you being hot.
1: Right. I want to date someone who's totally down, like Justin. That it's like, hey, let's go get McFlurries at 10 p.m.
0: Yeah, and he's hot. He's hot. So that's where I'm at.
1: All about it.
0: And, you know, at my stage in life, I just need someone that doesn't need a walker. I don't care if they're buff, as long as they can stand on their own.
1: It's a pretty big pool.
0: Riley Green is coming up next. Change my mind.
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0: People all the time are like, I heard you on the radio.
1: Did you sign autographs and pose for pictures and stuff?
0: I should.
1: So you guys have some exciting stuff coming down the pike.
0: Yeah, so we have a ton of music booked for the whole summer. We have our dueling pianos, which is really cool. We're going to do that out on the garden.
1: I love it.
0: We also have our Taste of the Futures events that are on the calendar. We have a ton of music that is booked for Wednesday, Saturday, and Sunday. And then I also wanted to remind people, too, because a lot of people come in and don't realize that we do have food. We have a build-your-own charcuterie.
1: Oh, nice.
0: So you can go and pick your meat, cheeses, nuts, olives, and we build a charcuterie for you. You can also bring in your own food, but it's just nice for people to know.
1: Charcuterie and wine?
0: Yeah, cheese and wine is like, you know, peanut butter and jelly.
1: Absolutely.
0: It goes together.
1: 100%. And, you know, Father's Day, we had a wonderful Mother's Day, but Father's Day is right around the corner, and you guys do something special for Dad?
0: Yeah, we'll have something special on Father's Day, and then the day before we have a sausage-making party. So come make your own custom sausages, and then we'll have food and wine, and it's a fun event to do with your dad.
1: Sounds like a great time with Dad. 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
0: All right. Have a good day.
1: You too. Bye.
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0: got news for you, dude. I don't want it.
1: No?
0: I don't want her.
1: You good?
0: Uh-uh.
1: All right. Sun and Country High, it's Jesse and Jay.
0: Dylan Scott. What's happening? How are you? It's a Friday Eve. We're just a bit silly today.
1: Yeah, it's... Wow, it is. And it's a Friday Eve of a long, long weekend. And
0: yesterday was so gorgeous. It's going to be nice again today. A little cooler, about 6 degrees cooler, but six ain't much.
1: Yeah, I'm not coming in on Monday. I forgot to tell you.
0: Yeah, me neither.
1: Oh, okay.
0: I ain't coming in on Monday. You'd be lucky to see me on Tuesday.
1: Ooh, spicy, Jay Turner. You going up to the lake or doing anything?
0: I'm hoping to go to the lake on Saturday.
1: Cool.
0: Yeah.
1: Cool.
0: I got to prime the carb and get the boat, not burn some carbon out of it.

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0: Luke Bryan, Not Want That Night to End. Sunny Country High, we're Jesse and Jay. What's how are you?
1: Hi, how are you?
0: How are you? Would you like to hear just more amazingness about Ella Langley?
1: Sure.
0: Did you know she was homeschooled through sixth grade?
1: And that's amazing. Why?
0: Because that's...
2: Because I was homeschooled.
0: It's hard to be normal. I guess she had a bunch of eye surgeries when she was growing up.
1: Really?
0: And it affected her so much that her parents pulled her out of school.
1: Wow.
0: She was homeschooled through sixth grade, and then she went back in seventh grade to the same school her dad went. And her graduating class in high school, how many people?
1: 58.
0: 32. Loser. Just kidding. She's probably in the top 50 in her class.
1: Yes.
0: Yeah, but
1: she's at the top of her class now.
0: She probably had renamed
1: Ella Langley High School.
0: Yeah, but her eye muscles were apparently super bad, so she had to get so many surgeries.
1: Huh.
0: I think it's interesting.
1: I wonder if she's like blind, if she can't really see.
0: Well, now I feel like with LASIK and everything, like it's hard to have bad eyesight, right?
1: I don't know. I'm sure it isn't.
0: Oh, okay.
1: Eye muscles too. That's not. I mean, yeah. That might be like you have a lazy eye or whatever. I don't know.
0: I don't know either. But it's cool.
1: I dated a girl briefly that said I have a lazy eye. I'm like, okay. I guess.
0: Well, here she is, homeschooled, and now she's killing it. It's Ella Langley. She's in Texas.
1: Lazy eye at all.

0: It's Luke Combs, Hurricane, Sunny Country 102.5.
1: It just occurred to me right now.
0: What's that?
1: So hit me like a hurricane. He's probably speaking about the, you know, the weather phenomenon that is a hurricane.
0: Sure.
1: He might also be speaking about the drink that you get at Pat O'Brien's on Bourbon Street in New Orleans, the hurricane, will knock your butt. Well, hit me like a hurricane.
0: But he says, Category 5, with the smile, blew me away and good. Like, those are... Yeah. Actual nature hurricane.
1: I get it, but that might be metaphoric for having too much hurricane, too much rum. Hit me like a hurricane.
0: Could have.
1: The hurricane is to the rum drink what the Long Island iced tea is to the. It's got all the rums in it. It's
0: interesting.
1: Like, it'll kick your butt.
0: I've never had any of them.
1: Oh my God!
0: I just drink one margarita,
1: and I'm not embarrassed to say it. It was lifetimes ago, but when I was working in the yachting business, I was in New Orleans for like 2 weeks, 10 days, and I wasn't old enough to drink. But do you think they care in New Orleans if you have an ID or not? Back then, in the 80s,
0: probably not.
1: They certainly didn't. Yeah, they served me like 3 hurricanes. And they come in these commemorative glasses that you're meant to keep.
0: Oh, that's cool.
1: So I left the bar with like 3 empty hurricane cans. glasses, and it's like, you know, if you get stopped by the police or something, that's pretty, you can't really deny, like, oh, you had anything to drink tonight? No. Well,
0: no.
1: Why are you carrying 3 empty hurricane glasses?
0: I was dumpster diving. Found them.
1: I'm going to have to ask Luke Combs one time, you ever had a hurricane on Bourbon Street? Is that part of what the song's about? He'd be like, man, shut up.
0: It's funny.
1: I
0: wonder if he wrote that.

0: tongue.
1: I don't know. Hey, we've got some Morgan Wallen coming your way next.
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0: 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Hi, it's Jesse and Dave. Morgan Wallen. Don't we? Mm-hmm. Hi.
1: What's up?
0: Nothing. Just cruising on a Thursday. Oh, it's my sister's birthday. Happy birthday, Emily.
1: Happy birthday to her. Happy Memorial Day weekend to us.
0: She's 39. Wow.
1: Wow. That's what happens when you get old.
0: I know.
1: You'll be there soon.
0: No, I won't. Shoot. I'm young at heart, bruh.
1: No, the young is behind you now. The new young is Austie.
0: Whatever.
1: It's true.
0: Whatever. I got to keep up with him.
1: She'll come to learn it's true.
0: Oh, I know.
1: My kids definitely kept me young for a while. Like, I should be way more pathetic than I am.
0: The fact that you know Olivia Rodrigo music, yeah. You're cool. Yeah. You're cool.
1: I like Olivia Rodrigo music, too, some of it.
0: Yeah.
1: And her Happy Fit stuff, and she's really into Role Model right now. And

0: role model's got great music, and I'm so blessed that she's not into really weird, like, you know, a 15-year-old could be bringing anything home musically.
1: Sure.
0: But she brought home some stuff that I can actually tolerate.
1: I like it. Do you like Cole Swindell? Can you tolerate him?
0: No.
1: No.
0: I can. She can. I like
1: Cole.
0: Swindell.
1: I like Cole. I don't like Eric Church,
0: I'm talking
1: like
0: about
1: Cole.
0: My daughter, Sophie,
1: oh, sorry,
0: not
1: sorry,
0: you.
1: Sorry, sorry, sorry.
0: Sophie
1: whatever.
0: Doesn't like a country music.
1: Sunny Country 102.5.

0: Again. Oh, Hudson.
1: Sunny Country 102.5. Hi, we're Jesse and Jay. Good morning. This is a great story for you, Jay Turner.
2: Can't wait.
1: Because not only is your vocabulary quite eloquent.
0: Really?
1: But also, so is your palate.
0: Yes, I do like I have a sophisticated palate.
1: So I am somebody who is very judgmental on menu descriptions. Mm-hmm. And if I don't know what all these things mean, it doesn't sound like food I want to like.
0: Probably not.
1: I like corn dogs.
0: Yeah.
1: But there's this really funny, fancy food words from menus that instantly make people roll their eyes.
0: Right.
1: Here's some good ones.
0: I bet I can think of a couple. Go on.
1: Okay. First one, seasonal fruit. It's always melons and grapes. Handcrafted. Compote. Oh, so this place has more than just an everyday jam. Curated. This is a restaurant, not a museum.
0: I get it, yeah.
1: Handhelds. Oh, as opposed to,
0: appetizer,
1: sandwiches.
0: Yeah. Handhelds.
1: Sandwiches. Oh, gosh. Amuse bouche?
0: Yeah. That's what you get in between courses at a fancy restaurant. It's meant to basically clear your palate, but also it keeps you occupied while the chef's preparing your fifth course.
1: Like a sorbet or something?
0: Course. Yeah, it could be anything.
1: Yeah.
0: Okay. It could be just one scallop seared, and it's like, oh, here's a mousse from the chef.
1: Mm.
0: It's something that's not on the menu. You're not expecting it. It's just a little treat from the chef in between. And generally it happens at the really high-end restaurants where you're paying for that five-course pairing dinner.
1: Also, market price instead of an actually listed price.
0: Well, but market price varies. That's when the price fluctuates by the day. So if it's lobster or swordfish or something that yesterday was $23.99.
1: I know the logic, but it's just something on a menu that makes us like, bleh.
0: Well, what would you put instead of market price? Ask server.
1: I don't know. Or have it on the whiteboard up front. Today's market price. Also, fresh cracked eggs. As opposed to...
0: Cracked an hour ago.
1: Freshly dug potatoes? What?
0: you got the dishwasher out digging potatoes in the back?
1: Artisanal?
0: I got the freshly dug potatoes is kind of like, really?
1: Yeah.
0: Artisanal I like because it's like artisanal craft, artisanal cheese, artisanal.
1: Snobby.
0: It is snobby, but...
1: And also medley.
0: Medley,
1: like a vegetable medley.
0: Yeah, I'm down with that.
1: It's always asparagus and broccoli and carrots.
0: Not necessarily.
1: Oh, gosh. Also, hand cut.
0: Yeah.
1: Surely there was a knife involved.
0: Wait, you cut your hand while you're cutting my steak? I don't want any of your light, red and black cells on mine.
1: You'll never find any of those words at Taco Bell.
0: That's for sure.
1: Woo-woo!
0: I got to go try Charlie's King Falafel because

0: haven't yet, and people are telling me, oh, you've, like the other day they were at a, they sponsored a thing that somebody said, oh, Charlie's Clink Flaw, we're gonna
1: go.
0: In
1: Old Orchid?
0: Yeah.
1: You've never been.
0: No, and I'm like, oh, I gotta go try it. But I'm with Jesse in a lot of ways. Like, I like simplicity, but I also appreciate a nice meal at a fine restaurant. Like, I don't want that bouge mouge thing. I don't need a, you know, a foie gras, nothing.
1: Palate cleanser thing.
0: No,
1: I hear you.
0: I do.
1: But
0: like,
1: yeah, you should go to Charlie's. It's bomb.
0: I'm gonna go try it today.
1: Okay.
0: What should I get? Just a burger?
1: Queen burger.
0: Queen burger. Mm-hmm. All right, Charlie's. I'm coming. 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

0: Luke Bryan. Love you, miss you, mean it. Sunny Country. Hi, we're Jesse and Jay.
1: What's going on?
0: Oh, you know, just another day. You're in paradise.
1: And stuff. It's a Friday Eve.
0: Yes, and apparently dumpster diving is totally a new trend at college campuses.
1: Really?
0: Yes. It's like a new side hustle. People try to make money on flipping homes and, you know, like vintage-y items or whatever. But this is a new article about these friends who go dumpster diving around college campuses. And the idea is that students move out for like a year around now, and they're ditching valuable stuff like furniture and clothing, electronics, appliances.
1: Yep.
0: And a lot of it is stuff they may have only had in their dorm for less than a year.
1: I hear you.
0: So it makes sense, especially about like expensive colleges where rich kids are totally fine leaving their like old stuff behind. And this crew said they're actually making a pretty good living doing it. They have funded vacations by finding, organizing, and cleaning the trash and then reselling it. And they don't even buy a lot of cleaning supplies because they're just, that's another thing that students are tossing.
1: Yeah.
0: Yes. And it's kind of why he's like, dude, every day is like Christmas morning. It's a really fun hobby and it's definitely changed our lives. These aren't like little scumbag kids. Like, these are like totally normal little humans.
1: Well, and I see normal humans dumpster diving in the back of, you know, on TikTok and Instagram, but they're at the back of Home Goods
0: and the malls
1: and
0: yeah.
1: place, and they're like, I can't believe they threw this perfectly good thing out.
0: I know.
1: I'll do it.
0: I know.
1: I'm not above it.
0: And this kid said it feels really good to know that we saved something, giving it a second life for people who really need it.
1: One of the Instagram reels, a woman from the store came out to throw some more stuff in the dump. She's like, you can't take that. That's stealing. He's like, you threw it away. It's in the trash. Like, who?
0: I hate the companies, too, that have to destroy the merchandise before they throw it away in case somebody could enjoy it.
1: Yeah, it's so petty. So petty.
0: It is.
1: All right. Well, I'm going. Now I think I'll maybe go dumpster diving later.
0: Let's go.
1: What would be a good dumpster in town to hit?
0: Hometown Buffet.
1: Ew. That would be all nasty.
0: Just kidding. That doesn't even exist.
1: I was thinking of like, do we still have a Michaels in town?
0: Yeah.
1: Like maybe there's picture frames and stuff.
0: Yeah, that's a good idea. Yeah, it's right by Trader Joe's.
1: Mm-hmm. Hobby Lobby, maybe?
0: Yeah, that one would be fun.
1: Yeah. Central Coast Surfboards doesn't exist in Santa Maria anymore, but I guess it never did. It was one-way board shop.
0: Oh, one-way.
1: That would have been a good one.
0: Yeah, that was a fun
1: spot. Well, I don't think Dan ever threw anything away.
0: It's all in his garage.
1: Vincent Mason is on the way for you next.
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0: fast car.
1: Can I borrow the keys?
0: So I can get away. Sunny Country. Hi, it's Jessie and Jay. So we were talking earlier about menu items that make it feel like you don't even want to eat there. Yeah. It just makes you roll your eyes. I found out the opposite. These are menu items at a place that I do want to eat at.
1: Okay, let's see.
0: It lets you know you're eating at a not-so-fancy restaurant. All right. If you find the word fixins, F-I-X-I-N-S.
1: With all the fixins.
0: Fixins.
1: Yeah, I like that.
0: Yeah. Loaded tater tots.
1: Yep.
0: So good it'll make you slap your mama. All you can eat. Yeah. Steak fries. Uh-huh. Stuffed crust. Open 24/7. All you can eat. And Waffle House. I'll take all of those.
1: I've never eaten at a Waffle House.
0: You haven't?
1: Have you?
0: Yes, I have, because I lived in L.A. for 5 seconds.
1: They don't have Waffle Houses in L.A. Oh, it's a Southern thing.
0: Roscoe's
1: Chicken and Waffles you've eaten.
0: That's what I mean.
1: Yeah. Waffle House is a Southern... When you go to Nashville in 4 months, you can eat at a Waffle House.
0: Oh, I thought...
1: It's their version of IHOP, Denny's. It's like a Southern Denny's.
0: Let's see if we can find the closest one to us.
1: There's none. I've looked.
0: Well, the closest one to us, right?
1: She's not going to find one. It's going to be in like Tennessee or
0: which is fine. I'm just trying to figure out what is the closest to California. Like, is it, you know?
1: Yeah, it's far. It's a plane ride away. But Jessie's going to be there in a couple of months, and I highly encourage her to. That's her kind of food, man. The greasy spoon food. It's good stuff. Max McNown coming your way in just a couple of months. Vegas has some.
0: Oh, Arizona. It's Arizona.
1: Really?
0: Mm-hmm.
1: All right. I don't know if it's worth a trip to Arizona, but if I was
0: there. Well, if you're there. Yeah, why not?
1: Why not? Why not, indeed. Juan Fiesta celebrated a birthday a couple days ago on the way. Also, Morgan Wallen and some Max McDown next.
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1: Why were you cheating?
0: I have a hiccup.
2: I was trying to create a better me for you, babe.
0: Yeah. Wow. That's horrible.
2: It is kind of bad.
0: Jeez. That's terrible. Yesterday was Sean Party's birthday. We'll celebrate him today with Dirt on My Boots.
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0: Mm-hmm.
2: Love it.
0: What are your thoughts about Ice Cube coming to the California Mid-State Fair?
2: I don't know. I don't care.
0: Oh, okay. Today was a good day. I thought it was a good day to ask.
2: Well, I don't care about Ice Cube, and I know I sound like a jerk when I say that, but I care as much about Ice Cube as people that like Ice Cube care about Zach Top. They don't care.
0: Sure.
2: If you ask somebody that from the beat that is psyched about Ice Cube, hey, what do you think about Staple? They'd be like, what? I don't care. I don't care about Ice Cube.
0: I don't know. I feel like because Ice Cube was around for sort of like the peak/beginning of the rap scene, and that crew is now in their late 40s, mid-50s, that it is kind of in that same demo where it has a big crossover. It's like the same people that love George Strait in, Garth Brooks are also kind of the same people that were in that big era of music 30 years ago.
2: I don't know.
0: Okay.
2: I don't think anyone I know is excited about Ice Cube.
0: Hi, I'm Jess. It's nice to meet you.
2: You are?
0: Yeah.
2: Really?
0: I like Ice Cube.
2: I didn't say you didn't like him.
0: Yeah.
2: You're excited about he's coming.
0: Yeah.
2: Okay. You get your tickets already? Oh, no, they don't go on sale till Friday. Never mind.
0: Yeah, at 10 a.m.
2: I know. I think she's full of it. Ice Cube.
0: Yay! He did great when he was here in Santa Maria.
2: Yeah.
0: It was a good show.
2: Okay. All right, well, get your Ice Cube tickets Friday morning at 10 a.m. If you need some, Jesse can hook it, maybe.
0: Maybe. How much money you got?
2: Oh, man.
0: Just kidding.
2: Kenny Chesney is queued up and ready to go next.
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4: 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The man was incredulous, but the rabbi insisted, "Do as I say and come back in a week." A week later, the man returned looking more distraught than before. "We can't stand it," he told the rabbi. "The goat is filthy and stinks. Go home and let the goat out and come back in a week." A week later, the man returned radiant, saying, "Life is beautiful. 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

0: Nashville anymore.
1: Oh my gosh, the Central Coast is all about country. Are you kidding? I'm just paying all my exes for the cream. Jesse and Jay in the morning. I mean, come on. It's the only station I listen to.
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0: Riley Green, Ella Langley, Sunny Country. Hey, it's Jesse and Jay. You know when, like, you see, so, like, people interviewing celebrities and they just ask questions that just make you, like,
1: cringe.
0: Who gave you this job?
1: Right.
0: Somebody was interviewing Riley Green and was like, hey, do you think that you and Ella would ever do, like, a collaboration album together? And he goes, I mean, I don't see why not. Like, we've had success, but that's not in the plans. Or, like, it's just...
1: Yeah.
0: God, you had nothing better to ask him?
1: Yeah.
0: Like, what a dumb question.
1: Listen, I've been in radio for 34 years now, and I've certainly had my share of stinker questions. But I learned early on that what you ask a celebrity is what people are interested in. Not what do you write, the music or the melody first, or will you ever do a collab with Ella? No. It's like, what makes you tick? Would you rather be in the snow or the sand?
0: Right.
1: If
0: I have to hear another person say, who are your musical inspirations?
1: I know. Like,
0: who
1: everybody
0: cares?
1: Everybody. How about that? Everybody.
0: Yeah.
1: I'm inspired by everyone. Next question.
0: Jeez.
1: I get it.
0: I just can't.
1: Also, the deeper question would be, hey, take this opportunity now. Were you and Ella a thing? Like, go for the real question. Like,
0: yeah.
1: Make him shut you down and be like,

0: probably some things are meant to be. I know everybody wants to think that people can think what they want and whatever. But that's as opposed to will you ever do an album together? Sure, hypothetically, yeah. Why not?
1: Sure.
0: You know, like asking me and Jesse, hey, do you think you guys would ever do a
1: podcast?
0: Yeah, maybe.
1: Like, will we do a show together?
0: Why not?
1: So dumb.
0: Losers.
1: So dumb.
0: Right. I'm glad it wasn't me because it sounds like something I would have asked. Corey Kent is coming up next.
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1: 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Hi.
0: So what happens after a Rocky Mountain High? You crash.
1: Exactly. You get the low.
0: Lordy.
1: Oh, this next song we're about to play hits me so differently, which is not surprising.
0: I know. I told her it would, and now she's experiencing that it does.
1: Oh, my gosh.
0: When will she feel that little hand grab a French fry from her hands?
1: The best.
0: So cool. It's Kane Brown.
1: Backseat driver.

0: Sunny Country 102.5. Good morning. We're Jesse and Jay, 5150. That's the Jay Turner song.
1: That's right. Crazy. It's the police code for crazy.
0: Just plum loco.
1: 5150, baby.
0: Where did plum loco come from?
1: I don't know. It's from the south. We're not from there.
0: I'm going to look it up and I'll let you know.
1: Okay. Fair enough.
0: You know, I like idioms.
1: That's why she works with me.
0: Yeah.
1: Oh, wait, you said idiom.
0: I made sure to stress that M, yay, Tina.
1: Jennifer Best is here. She's an equine master and big 4-H advocate. And I don't know.
0: I think that's what's on her resume.
1: Yeah, equine master.
0: Yes. Jennifer has a trailer full with horses in the parking lot right now doing all things 4-H. And it's time to find out what's good with Jennifer Best. Good morning. Oh, hold on.
1: Let me turn her mic
0: on. One more time. There you go. Hi.
2: How's that? Is that working? Hi. Thanks for having me. This is amazing.
0: We've known each other for approximately 4 minutes.
2: That's right.
0: I think we're best friends.
2: Your mascara looks great.
0: Thank you.
2: You're welcome.
0: Thank you.
1: She already said you're best friends. Quit bootlicking.
2: Yours too, Jay. Your mascara looks great too.
0: I know. I like this.
1: I get it the same. Me and JD Vance get the same. It's cover guy.
0: cover guy. I like it. Okay, so we're just learning about you. So there's a field day coming up with 4-H stuff. Tell us what's happening.
2: Yeah, San Luis Obispo County holds a 4-H field day every year. It's on May 30th this year from 9 o'clock in the morning till 1 o'clock. It's open to the public. But there will be 125 kids there just like at the regular fair. And they're going to practice all they're showing. Still exhibits all the animals, even the poultry this year. You know, we've had some non-poultry years, but poultry there, pigs, beef, name an animal. It's going to be there if it's a 4-H animal.
0: And alligator.
2: 4-H animal, I specified. Animal. Although, you know, 4-H will do any project that an adult will lead.
0: No kidding.
2: No, so they've got rocketry, they've got table setting, they've got eyelid fiber arts. I'm leading a mule project right now, mule packing project. So yeah, if you want it, you should lead the alligator project.
0: I will. Yeah, sign me up.
2: Because you differentiate it between that and crocodile project.
0: Of course.
2: I have two different ones.
0: Yeah. You know the difference, right?
2: Oh gosh, tell me.
0: You see one in a later and you see one after a while.
1: So scientific.
2: Morning people. Morning people. I told you.
1: I should have warned you about her.
2: I should have known. I've heard you guys before.
0: Okay, so is this mostly for the kids to be able to sort of practice before the stakes are really high at the fair?
2: Correct.
0: Yes. Okay. Yes, so you're giving them the opportunity to kind of get the nerves out, shake it off a little bit,
2: correct,
0: and figure out exactly what the scary stuff is going to be when it's really big at the fair.
2: Right, and the judges are going to be there in the arena, but the judges in 4-H, they give them feedback. So not only will they get their placements, but the judges will say, hey, also, if you do this, you know, they'll give them little pointers that they can take on to the fair in future.
0: Because they don't do that at the fair, right? They don't give you pointers.
2: You know, sometimes they do after they've judged you, after they've placed you. Sometimes that's the nice thing about 4-H is, that's the thing my kid liked most, actually. She did get ribbons, but she'd be like, after a while, you've got a bunch of ribbons, but the judge told me this, and I can do that in very next class.
0: That's
2: she'd
0: cool.
2: do it, and that moves you right on up.
0: Well, and I think it continues to make you excited about it, these kids. We know when they're learning, like, oh, okay, cool, I could do it this way. You know, you're excited about doing it again next year.
2: And it's lower stress without all that fair noise and the big, big crowds.
0: Sure.
2: But we would like to draw a crowd of people who want to learn about 4-H, who maybe want to volunteer for 4-H. Maybe they just want to take their kids to see the animals or do the hands-on things. They can try archery. They can try mule packing. I'm going to have my stuff there so you can try tying the box hitch. They're going to have the Farm Olympics, which you can watch, and that'll be the kids competing on their, I think it's farm knowledge for them.
0: Oh, my gosh, how cool. So like Jeopardy for Kids on farm stuff?
2: It's kind of like that. Yeah.
0: Cool. So, and this is on the 30th.
2: On the 30th.
0: And where?
2: Pastor Robles Fairground.
0: Okay, cool.
1: Pastor Robles Event Center.
2: Excuse me.
0: So the same place that you'll be able to see the fair happen in weeks after that.
2: Correct.
0: Okay,
2: and,
0: cool.
2: It starts at 9 o'clock in the morning with opening ceremonies, and the goal is to end at 1 o'clock. But, you know, they're kids, they're animals. It could go a little longer. Sure. There's food on site. There's going to be a silent auction that supports this event. We try to make 4-H stuff as cheap or free as
0: affordable,
2: possible for the kids. You know, not everybody has an animal project. There's other projects too.
0: Cool.
2: Yeah.
1: So,
0: and this is free for the community to attend.
2: Free for the community to attend. There is another event going on at the event center that day. So when you pull into the parking lot, let them know you're there for 4-H and they will let you park for 4-H for free.
0: Cool.
2: And then also admission is free to the 4-H event there.
1: Love it.
2: Yeah.
1: So I was at my dentist about a year ago, and I saw up on his wall a 4-H certificate, and I thought, oh, is your kid in 4-H? He said, no, I was in 4-H. I said, he's like 56 years, and he still has the thing up on his wall. And I said, well, I just had it in my head that almost all kids that go into 4-H want to be in agriculture or, you know, horses and stuff. It's a club. I mean, it's something for you. I mean, many do want to go on to have an agricultural career.
2: Right.
1: But other people just don't want to be in the chess club, and they like animals, and they want to have something to do.
2: Right. I mean, you can play with animals, but like I

0: said, you can do any project. You want to quilt, you want to sew, you want to do rocket. My kid did rocketry. One of the other kids did Arduinos, like programming little computer robot things. Huh. Yeah, they've got all kinds of stuff. And it is a club. You're there with a whole bunch of kids that might share an interest. And my 4-H kids, my packing kids, we go packing. So I took them camping last year with mules. This year we're going up to the Sierra. So it is a camping club for them. Yeah.
1: Cool.
0: So there's a lot of stuff. And we know what they learn there. They do learn a lot of skills working together and all that. But all these kids that have projects that cost something, they keep track of that. They have a record book. So they're learning the bookkeeping that we maybe don't learn anywhere else, that maybe some of us should learn at our house or at work or whatever, you know, whether you're a DJ or somebody else, or, you know, everybody has a book to keep, right?
2: Yeah.
0: So they learn those skills too. And there's presentations. The kids are headed up to Davis, some of them that qualified. So they're standing up in front of people at age 9 and giving presentations, or 15, or any of those ages, you know.
1: Which in itself is such a big deal for kids to learn how to talk to grown-ups and get their point across and a presentation. Right. That's huge.
2: I mean, all I can do to get my kids to go up and ask for a packet of ketchup at
0: Exactly. I've got the ketchup kid too, right?
1: Yeah.
2: Mom, Dad, I'm a kid. He's not going to give me ketchup. I'm like, oh, I'm an old man. I'm not going. You go.
0: Well, you know, it's different. I know you're talking in front of lots. We're talking in front of lots of people right now, but we're not looking at them. When you're standing in front of all of these people in a room, and now these are kids talking to adults, but they're talking authoritatively about something that they know
1: and are passionate about.
0: Amazing, right?
2: Huge confidence builder.
1: Well, we'd love to invite you to come out Past Rebels Event Center. This is on the 30th of this month, so that's not this Saturday, but the following.
0: Correct. And kids from Santa Barbara County also will be there, and Monterey County and San Luis Obispo County.
1: Awesome.
0: Mid-state.
1: Yeah. Awesome. Yeah, so it's a great opportunity for you to come out if you're interested in 4-H, or you want to come out and support the kids, or even just pet some animals. Come on out and support it. It's a really great event.
0: Awesome.
2: Well, and don't forget, Marianne and Wanda were both members of the 4-H and active in the FFA.
1: Marianne and Wanda were the best of friends.
2: All through their high school years.
0: My morning people, morning people.
2: Yeah, we warned her.
1: Thank you so much for coming in, Jennifer. Thanks. Is there a website or something we can direct people to find out more?
0: The probably best place is look on Facebook for Slo County 4-H Field Day. We put up an event there, and that has some of the information. Basically, show up anytime between 9 and 1. There's going to be food. There's going to be shaved ice. There's going to be hands-on activities. And you don't have to come for the whole day. You can come for part of it on your way to, the Creston Palooza, which raises money for the pool out there, and auctions off desserts, or on your way to wherever. You've got the afternoon off.
1: Perfect. Right on. Cool. Thank you so much for coming in and sharing with us.
0: Thank you for having me.
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10: 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Good morning. We're Jesse and Jay. It's 8:29. How are you today? We have already had such a rocking morning, and I think that it's just a wonderful way to welcome in a Friday.
11: Yeah, it's a Friday Eve. We're gearing up for a big weekend, Memorial Day weekend. Last night was a big night for Santa Maria PD. Tip a cop at the Swiss. Jesse was there.
10: Jay Turner was there. Yeah, Osteo Posty was there.
11: I spared her my company. She's like, very gracious person. She's
10: you noticed that I had a table for four, right?
12: Actually, Jay, she told me that she was a little disappointed in you that you didn't join them.
11: Yeah, well, she had told me in the morning. She goes, "Oh, I'm going to the Swiss tonight." I said, "Oh, I'm going too." She said, "Well, you can eat with us." And I know it probably wasn't, but you know how when someone invites you because you're like, it's the polite thing to do, like, "Oh, we're going too. You should eat with." It was like, "Yeah, nah, I don't want to be."
10: But
11: that.
10: But you and I are beyond polite. I could have been like, "Cool, see you there."
12: Yeah, I think she would tell you if she didn't want to eat with you.
10: Yeah, but when I called to make reservation, I made sure it was a bigger table.
11: She,
10: a table
11: she's
10: for
11: already
10: four.
11: Demonstrating class because I didn't have any damn reservation. I just came in like, table for one? No, but I went deliberately early because I knew if I was just one person, it was going to be really crowded. I don't want to waste a table for two. Even though I take up the space.
10: Okay. Oh, if you don't know about Tip a Cop, it's a fundraiser that the police department does to raise money for Special Olympics. And not only were there a ridiculous amount of staff from the police department there that were helping and assisting along the waiters from the waiters and waitresses from the Swiss, but there were also a bunch of the athletes from the Special Olympics that were there too that we got to meet.
12: Yeah, that makes it so much more special having the athletes there. And they're just all givers. They wanted to, you know, be part of the program, serving drinks, clearing tables, selling t-shirts.
11: Yeah.
12: It's so awesome. And they're, you know, they probably, I'm sure you both saw, they probably wore their medals from when they competed, and you ask them questions about the events that they participate in, and they're just so super proud.
10: It was

0: so cool. I was talking to one of them, Joseph, and he was, his medal was from basketball.
1: Oh,
0: and
1: yeah.
0: I was like, who's your favorite basketball player? And he was just so excited to have a conversation. And it's like, you know, you don't really think about it, but there are a lot of people with special needs that I think a lot of us are hesitant to start, like...
2: They're invisible.
0: Yeah. You know, because it's like, you know, what's their communication style? What's their communication level?
1: Yeah.
0: But it was just so neat last night to feel really accepted. We're all one. We're all humans. And to just get to have a conversation, they were so excited to share.
1: Yeah.
0: It was very, very sweet.
1: It was.
0: And you guys and Special Olympics and the whole crew last night, Rosalind, you guys raised a lot of money.
1: Oh, we crushed it.
0: That's incredible.
1: Yeah, over $4,500. And thanks to you all and everyone in the community that showed up. Santa Maria is just...
2: Special place,
1: Oh, it's so special.
0: Yeah.
1: I mean, everyone showed up and supported it, and over $4,500 gets to go to help fund these Special Olympians and their competitions, for their practices, for their equipment, for their uniforms.
2: Travel, everything.
1: Yeah. And it's just so neat.
0: Yeah. Chief Williams is here. I don't know that we said that earlier, but you know what I really liked too is, you know, I was just sitting there having dinner with my family and just looking around, and you tapped at every table and just checked in, said hi, thank you, introduce yourself, and you really have so much yourself.
2: I know, you think he was a sheriff
0: community.
2: And an elected official or something.
0: but I think,
2: the gig, dude. You're right.
0: But you have really made it a point to submerge yourself in our community, and it's very apparent. It has been since the day you stepped in this door. But there were people there that were like, we just happened to be here, and turned out it was that. And you got to know them, you introduced yourself, and I think that it was so cool that you have made it clear that you're a person, you're in this community, you're just a member, you're one of us, and it's very cool. So thank you.
1: What
0: you do too. Yeah, it was cool.
2: The thing I want to say too is that I have two cousins with cerebral palsy. I told Chris last night at the dinner, and they both walk with the crutches, and they're in their 60s now, and they've lived with it all their lives. And both of them will pass a blue handicap spot and leave it vacant, even though they have every right to park in it because they have the placard, they can't walk, they're on the crutches. And both of them are like, oh no, someone that needs it more than me. I can still walk.
0: That's cool.
2: I can, and that's the attitude of Special Olympians. So if we all have our daily challenges, right? We have mortgage to make, we got bosses to report to, we got cops and yanking us on the side of the road with the blinky lights behind us. We all have our challenges in life. They pale in comparison to what Special Olympians go through on the daily. And when you go watch them perform, or, you know, I guess it's kind of perform, but compete in these games, every little minor problem that you think you have will vanish.
1: Mm-hmm. Oh, yeah. Mm-hmm. 100%.
2: Instantly.
0: Yeah. Your heart just grows 3 times bigger. You want everyone to win, and they all want each other to win, which is even cooler.
2: Heck yeah.
0: Yeah. It is a really cool event. So thank you guys for all volunteering your time last night and being out there, and it was a really special time.
1: Yeah. Thank you to both of you for pushing it out to your listeners for our community showing up.
0: And not that the other restaurants in the past weren't great, but boy, was it great to do it at the Swiss.
2: He had me at ribeye. Well, Special Olympics would have drawn me there for sure, but ribeye got me there.
0: Yes. Yeah. So thank you to the Swiss, too, for allowing the madness that was Chris Williams trying to serve tables.
1: Yeah, and the wait staff, but for their patience with us.
0: For sure. Yeah.
1: It was for sure.
0: A very cool experience. So thank you. And congratulations.
1: You.
0: That's a lot of money you guys raised. So
1: cool. Thank you.
2: And, you know, you mentioned the wait staff. They get props, too, because I'm certain that what they would have made on a normal night isn't the same as what, because they were helping Special Olympics out, too.
1: They were. Yeah. They were, superstars.
2: For that. Love it. Yeah. Well, Chief, thanks for doing what you do.
1: Keeping
2: our city safe. Pass that along to the rank and file. And also the non-sworn members of the PD, too, the records people and crime scene and property and, you know.
1: Dispatch.
2: Yeah, but not the traffic guys, not the motor guys.
0: We don't thank them.
1: No. they're meanies.
2: We're just kidding.
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0: Well, he can buy me a boat and a truck to pull it. And an 81 Yeti iced down with silver bullets.
1: All the things.
0: Mm-hmm.
1: Is there anything else we need in life, Yatena?
0: Yeah, world peace.
1: World peace.
0: Happiness. Days like these from Luke Combs, Jesse and Jay in the morning, Sunny Country Weather 2.5. What's happening and stuff?
1: Of the hiccups.
0: Rodeo starts a week from yesterday.
1: Wow.
0: Can you imagine? It's here already. I know our neighbors next door at the rodeo office can imagine because they've been working
1: so long.
0: That
1: just means to me that my angel's getting big and older.
0: I know.
1: Because every month goes, I'm like, oh my gosh, how is it already this month?
0: A couple years from now, he'll be in mutton busting.
1: I know.
0: That's so cool.
1: Sweet baby boy. Sweet baby boy who had a steak for his 6 month birthday on Monday. Loved it. Little fillet. Seasoned a little avocado oil. It was quite a dream. It's just weird. He's got two little teefers on the bottom. But yes, he definitely is going to be that kid on mutton busting.
0: No doubt. Well, maybe. Sometimes they freak out.
1: Oh.
0: Them parents I'm talking about.
1: Oh.
0: She's gotcha. All in now, and then she sees them put the helmet and the little vest on. And she's like, no.
1: I think because there's a helmet is why I'll be okay with
0: That's
1: it.
0: That's cute.
1: As much as I don't want to do anything, and I want him to live in a bubble and just give him kisses for the rest of his life, I got to be real, too.
0: That's right.
1: I got to figure out how to accept that. Like, he's going to fall.
0: Her main job as a parent, as the rest of us parents are, is to create an autonomous human that can exist on this planet without her.
1: Yeah.
0: It's species-wide.
1: But not until he's 30.
0: Right. She'll change her mind then when he moves back home at 27.
1: Oh, that'll be lovely. You live with me forever, Auntie Busty.
0: Oh, Lordy. Sweet hey, our joy. Buddy John Spencer is on the line from Spencer's Fresh Markets. We're gearing up for the big Memorial Day weekend. What do you got for us, pal?
2: I am great, Jay. How about yourself this morning?
0: Excellent. I would imagine it's probably a beehive of activity at both stores today.
2: Oh, it is, man. It already started ratcheting it up yesterday. As, you know, you see the folks picking up, of course, the tri-tips. That's just a given. We all know about that. They're out there at $6.99 a pound. They're picking up baby backs at $3.99, the split barbecue chickens at $1.99. Got a great price on those boneless ribeyes out there as well. Beef ribs, sausages, man, you name it, they're picking it up for the weekend, that's for sure. Of course, for a weekend like this, watermelons, cherries, boy, even the Rainier, the Bings and the Rainiers at $1.99 a pound. Everybody was putting a couple bags of those in their cart yesterday. We got the white corn for the grill. Of course, the peaches, nectarines. We're starting to see plums. Apricots are beautiful. You definitely want to be enjoying all the summer flavors right now, that's for sure.
0: I'm doing a strawberry shortcake this weekend. I've already decided. I'm going to do the homemade biscuits to go on.
2: That is the only way to go, man. 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
0: Well, you should swing by one of the two conveniently located Spencer's Fresh Markets near you to gear up for the big Memorial Day weekend. And we'll talk about 4th of July down the road. But there's one by the Rock and Roll Bay. There's one in Santa Maria. And very soon, one opening up in Lompoc as well. So, Rocket Town, you got a Spencer's on the way, baby. 7, 8 till 10 p.m. every day of the week. 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We'll chat tomorrow, pal.
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0: Aya Langley, be her. Sunny Country. Hi, we're Jesse and Jay.
1: Hi.
0: Good morning.
1: What's up?
0: Good morning.
1: Friday Eve.
0: Guess what I get to have for lunch today?
1: Pizza.
0: My leftovers from the Swiss last night.
1: Really?
0: Uh-huh.
1: How do you leave the Swiss with leftovers?
0: Because we got an appetizer plus two salads plus beans plus bread plus linguica plus steak.
1: You know what? I feel guilty because I ate the steak. I got a ribeye steak sandwich, which is really good at the Swiss. And I ate the steak. I left the bread that it was under. Like, I had two bites of that. I didn't even eat the beans. I barely touched the French fries.
0: Oh, their beans are bomb. You're tripping.
1: I know. It's not that I didn't like them. I just didn't get to them. And then I left, you know, a $50 steak. And I left about an hour. I got home later and my stomach started saying, wait, we're hungry still. Like, I just ate a steak.
0: Why didn't you take the rest of that stuff home?
1: Because I don't do leftovers well.
0: But the beans are good.
1: Yeah, I should have taken
0: really
1: the beans.
0: Beans are really good as leftovers. I asked them for a little container.
1: I should have taken the beans. Because they're good, you know, even at breakfast, you know, you put something in
0: there. Are you an amateur?
1: I am, evidently.
0: Oh. Well, you were also on your bike.
1: You would also think that so a person of my size would know the ins and outs of a to-go container.
0: You done messed up.
1: Here's the Chief on Sunny Country 102.

0: preview. And I just, is it about a car crash?
1: Yes. And the reason I was so interested in it was a couple of reasons. Number one, I had some very close friends of mine pass away in a car crash in high school.
0: I remember.
1: So that was very triggering and, you know, whatever. But then also, I remember when this happened, it was just a few years ago. And I remember watching the video, like, wait, what?
0: Yeah.
1: And so, you know, basically it's a high school girl who killed her boyfriend and a friend that were in the car by, like, slamming into a brick building, going 90 miles an hour with zero evidence of her ever braking. She survived. They didn't. She's in jail, and she says she doesn't remember any of it. She blacked out. Yeah, I don't know. But, gosh, it is intense.
0: I don't know if I can do it.
1: Well, here's the thing. It's a very cool memorial to the others, but it's mostly about the journey of finding the truth.
0: Yeah.
1: Which I think is very cool. The other parents are in it, the parents of the kids who passed away. And the sad part is one of them was right there with her next to court, believing everything she had to say.
0: Wow.
1: And then the proof came out that the little black box inside of the car said that she didn't brake. She was going 90. Like, I mean, you had to be in control. Like, she couldn't have been passed out because there was an S-curve.
0: Right.
1: And she followed the road.
0: Yeah.
1: So, and then they were like, whoa, like she did this on purpose.
0: Yeah.
1: So to see them flip their script in a second, it's wild. And she's in jail right now for parole in 2037. And she's like, she was 17 when it happened.
0: Yeah.
1: Like, it's so interesting. So I don't know if you're into that kind of stuff. It's an interesting documentary for sure. But it also taught me very clearly how I will never parent.
0: Yeah.
1: The girl's parents. Oh, she was just really responsible and mature, so we let our 17-year-old move in with her boyfriend.
0: Yeah, no.
1: And he was not hurting for money. Come to find out, he's selling drugs.
0: Yeah,
1: like, what?
0: No, I'm not okay.
1: Yeah,
0: with that.
1: They're just defending her all up. It's very interesting.
0: Kids don't need more friends; they need parents.
1: For
0: they
1: sure.
0: need they need
1: for
0: structure.
1: Sure. Yeah. Like,
0: well,
1: she wasn't that mature,
0: I'll
1: promise.
0: I'll probably watch it. I don't know. I don't like those kinds of ones.
1: I know. It's a hard watch, but it also is, you know, like, let's get some, I don't know, like, maybe the family gets some money if the numbers
0: once
1: go
0: in a
1: up.
0: While, I like watching those, but generally speaking, and I know I'm the boomer in the room, but I like to be entertained, like, in a happy, positive, like, I wanted to shut it off and go, oh, that was so cool.
1: Gotcha.
0: You know,
1: yeah,
0: I
1: that's
0: don't
1: definitely
0: want it to
1: not
0: be
1: this
0: like,
1: kind of documentary.
0: Oh, God, this is, you know, the world sucks.
1: Yeah.
0: I saw, I thought about starting watching it the other night, and you know, I just watched what the Netflix was showing me as the preview, and I'm like, nah, it's not.
1: I hear you. Yeah, I definitely can't say that it's a great watch.
0: I did watch that one you recommended with Sally Field and the Octopus, though, and I did cry because I remember Jesse saying, "You're going to cry when you watch this." The one about extraordinarily bright creatures or something.
1: Must have been Sophie, because I don't know what you're talking about.
0: Somebody told me, I thought it was Jesse, to watch the Incredibly Bright Creatures on Netflix, and it's Sally Field is in it, and it's basically this janitor woman that's going to retire, and she's her husband died, and she's struggling whether or not she can sell the house and whatever. Excellent movie.
1: It's a movie, right? Yeah, I mean, it's a book.
0: Yeah, it was a book.
1: Okay.
0: And whoever told me to watch it said, you're going to cry during this, and I'm like, no.
1: Well, I want to watch it now.
0: Yeah, you should. It's better than that crash one.
1: I mean, I cry watching Family Guy, so at this point, what's one more thing?
0: All right, watch it. Incredibly Bright Creatures or something like that. Intelligent
1: That
0: creatures.
1: Is what it's called, yeah.
0: Yeah, there you go. That's
1: wow,
0: a good one.
1: Cool, okay.
0: All right, those are our picks. One will depress you, one will make you cry. So have a great weekend.
1: Perfect.
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0: Sunny Country 102.5, Jordan Davis. Next thing you know. Hi, good morning. We're Jesse and Jay.
1: What's going on?
0: Guess what I'm doing today? You don't care at all, so I'm just going to not make you guess.
1: Auditing her bank
0: account. Actually getting my nails done.
1: Why? Somebody just complimented them an hour ago.
0: Because I didn't look close.
1: Oh. Well, they look fine to me.
0: They didn't look close, but it's just a very exciting thing for me.
1: I'm glad that I'm a dude sometimes because, like, I know you don't have to get your nails done. You choose to get your nails done. But for me, it's like I go to the barber, like, every 3 months. That's it. I don't have to get nails. You know, I do like a massage, though. I'm overdue. I think I'm going to go to that place in Orchid. I'm going to go get one. And those are my simple indulgences. But I, as a formerly married guy, I can tell you that I definitely recognize the importance of that therapy. Mm-hmm. Not only while you're sitting there getting your nails done, you have a conversation with the nail person.
0: The tech, yeah.
1: But afterwards, how long does a set of nails last you? A week? 2 weeks?
0: I'm on three for this one.
1: So you got 3 weeks of looking down at your hands and being all stoked.
0: Well, and truthfully, at this point, the only reason I'm bringing it up is because it is that for me right now. Like, with the newborn, like, just an hour to me.
1: Exactly. It's
0: that's
1: still
0: what
1: in
0: I
1: time.
0: Can't, I know. That's why I'm like, oh my gosh, guess what I'm doing
1: go
0: today.
1: Go get it done.
0: Yes.
1: I often say to somebody, they like,

0: Kelsey, Carly, Lainey, Megan. It's for the girls.
1: Girls rule in sunny country.
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0: get used to it.
1: Yeah.
0: Sunny Country 102.5. Hey, it's Jesse and Jay. Okay, this is crazy. Close your eyes for me, Yatena.
1: Okay.
0: And imagine that being your life for 24 hours.
1: Blind or black or dark?
0: Blindfolded.
1: Okay.
0: Could you survive 24 hours blindfolded without touching the blindfold and without sleeping?
1: Wow. You mean like, I guess I have other questions. Am I?

0: my home or I'm out in the world. I mean, if I had to like walk around and go to Foodco or something, no. If I'm in my house, I could absolutely, like if we had a power outage and it was pitch black and I didn't have a flashlight or something, I could absolutely work down to the kitchen and get a...
1: There are rules about this challenge, okay. And I'll tell you the prize.
0: All right.
1: You cannot take it off, even for a second. Not even to eat, not to cook, not to go to the bathroom.
0: Not to scratch your eye, nothing.
1: This says you must stay at home. You cannot fall asleep.
0: See, I can't guarantee that.
1: Well, you can't, because if you do, the challenge ends and you don't get the $10 million.
0: Well, I'm out then.
1: $10 million.
0: This is how I was when Joe Rogan had that show. What was the show called where you ate the cockroaches?
1: Fear Factor.
0: Fear Factor. People would get certain, then they'd get, you always knew the third challenge was going to be something gross, eating something gross, a pig's anus or a Madagascar hissing cockroach, whatever. If I know I'm not going to be able to finish and eat that whole cockroach, I'm not even biting the head off. I'm tapping out before I do that.
1: Fair enough.
0: And I'm tapping out on this one because I could keep the blindfold on for 24/7. No problem.
1: Yeah.
0: I wouldn't be able to keep myself from falling asleep, particularly if I had a blindfold on.
1: But if $10 million is on the line?
0: It's easy to say that.
1: Get on the treadmill. Like, walk around. Count sheep. Do anything.
0: I guess that's
1: it. Also doesn't say anything about not having friends over.
0: Count sheep makes you go to sleep.
1: Oh, yeah. Sorry. This was like a poll thing on social media. Would you wear a blindfold for 24 hours in exchange for $10 million?
0: Yes.
1: It'll be wired to your bank account in the minute it's over. No taxes, no questions asked,
0: 100%
1: whatever.
0: Yes.
1: Right?
0: Yeah. A blindfold? Easy.
1: 5% say they would refuse to try it.
0: Well, I wouldn't
1: Why wouldn't you try it?
0: I just don't think I would complete 24 hours without falling asleep.
1: Oh, yeah, it would be
0: That's
1: hard.
0: The hard part. We've done that in radio before. I haven't personally, but, you know, put your hand... 10 people put their hands on a car, the last person with their hands on it wins. It's like, no thanks. I ain't gonna
1: win. But this is 24 hours. That could go on, and you're in public. This, at least you're in your home.
0: Yeah.
1: It's just like the reason I even bring it up, because who on earth would say no?
0: I know.
1: And honestly, all the voices in my head would probably keep me awake.
0: Plus, it's not like the cockroach. It's not like you got to eat the pig's butt. You're blindfolded. Worst case scenario, you can't see for 24 hours.
1: And you just sit there drinking Red Bull.
0: Right.
1: And just drink Red Bull for 24 hours.
0: And take it off and you're $10 million richer.
1: I would pee my pants for 24 hours for that kind of money.
0: Somebody's going to go, oh, but you have to pay the taxes on it.
1: It literally says in the challenge, no taxes, no questions asked.
0: Okay. Must be Donald Trump doing it then.
1: I do it for $500. Whatever. Let's go.
0: All right. If we could be blindfolded around her, if she gives us $500 to blindfold, that'd be good because then we don't have to look.
1: Rude.
0: Look at that Austie, that hideous kid of hers.
1: Oh, love of my life, my precious, perfect angel.
0: More of the Central Coast Best Country next.
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7: I know. People all the time are like, I heard you on the radio.
0: Did you sign autographs and pose for pictures and stuff?
7: I should.
0: So you guys have some exciting stuff coming down the pike.
7: Yeah, so we have a ton of music booked for the whole summer. We have our dueling pianos, which is really cool. We're going to do that out on the garden.
0: I love it.
7: We also have our Taste of the Futures events that are on the calendar. We have a ton of music that is booked for Wednesday, Saturday, and Sunday. And then I also wanted to remind people, too, because a lot of people come in and don't realize that we do have food. We have a build-your-own charcuterie.
0: Oh, nice.
7: So you can go and pick your meat, cheeses, nuts, olives, and we build a charcuterie for you. You can also bring in your own food, but it's just nice for people to know.
0: Charcuterie and wine?
7: Yeah, cheese and wine is like, you know, peanut butter and jelly.
0: Absolutely.
7: It goes together.
0: 100%. And, you know, Father's Day, we had a wonderful Mother's Day, but Father's Day is right around the corner, and you guys do something special for Dad?
7: Yeah, we'll have something special on Father's Day, and then the day before we have a sausage-making party. So come make your own custom sausages, and then we'll have food and wine, and it's a fun event to do with your dad.
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0: You too. Bye.
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0: It's Hardy, Morgan Wallen, Eric Church, Tim McGraw. 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Hi, we're Jesse and Jay.
1: What's up?
0: That Dunkin' Bucket is back. Do you remember this thing?
1: No.
0: We talked about it, I don't know, maybe in March or something. Okay. Dunkin' tested the 48-ounce bucket of iced coffee.
1: Oh, yeah.
0: Well, it is happening. Starting tomorrow, you can get a bucket full of iced coffee. Holy cow. They started it like in, I think it was in New England, actually, in your hood.
1: That's where Dunkin' is from, yeah.
0: Oh, then that makes sense. Yeah. Yes. And it was Bastard. Like a, yeah, and they're doing it now. Every store is going to have 25 buckets tomorrow, the 22nd. How much do they cost?
1: $25.
0: No, $12.99.
1: It's funny.
0: That's
1: my,
0: not bad.
1: My daughter's 15 going on, well, she's 14 going on 30, but she'll be 15 in June, and she's taken up drinking coffee. Like, she likes Starbucks now, and her mom did it, I guess. Mm. And I said, should I resurrect, like, do you want me to get the coffee maker out and so
0: like
1: that you
0: bang?
1: Can make coffee on the weekend? I feel like maybe if you have it at your mom's all the time, am I depriving you of the coffee? She's like, no, Dad, I only like iced coffee. And I said, honey, iced coffee starts with coffee. Like, you have to brew it to make it iced coffee.
0: But Justin's the same way. He only likes iced coffee, but he doesn't brew it hot. He has this

0: thing in the fridge and it has this canister thing and he puts brew. The grounds at the, cold brew. Yeah, so yeah.
1: That's
0: so.
1: A different vibe.
0: Gotcha. Yeah, that's his his jam for sure.
2: Right on.
0: Cold brew. Yeah, that's that.
2: Yeah.
0: But also they have it in like a pre-made jug.
2: Yeah. I don't know. I mean, I think we used to, my mom used to use leftover coffee and icing on cakes and stuff. She'd make like a mocha coffee and stuff. That was good. It was
0: only
2: really good.
0: If you like coffee.
2: Yeah. Well, yeah, it didn't have that over the top coffee thing. It was like a cream cheese frosting. Thank you, Glenn.
0: Gotcha.
2: And we used to love that. I still, she still sometimes puts coffee. You know what coffee grounds are good for? Your plants.
0: Yes, I did know that.
2: Yeah. All right, hang tight. More of the Central Coast Best Country is next.
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0: A 10-year-old boy entered a cafe and sat at a table. A waitress put a glass of water in front of him and asked what he would like. "How much is an ice cream sundae?" he asked. $5, she said. The little boy pulled his hand out of his pocket and studied the number of coins in it. "How much is a dish of plain ice cream?" he asked. Some people were now waiting for a table, and the waitress was growing impatient. $3, she said briskly. The little boy counted the coins again and said, "I'll have plain ice cream." The waitress brought the ice cream, put the bill on the table, and walked away. The boy finished the ice cream, paid the cashier, and left. When the waitress came back, there, placed neatly beside the empty dish, were coins totaling $2, her tip. At times, we pass judgment on others too quickly by what we see on the surface. If we just pause and try to give more empathy to others, this world would be a better place, and we would be a happier people. We talk about these and other of life's issues here at the Lompoc Church of Christ and invite you to join us. For service times and other information, please visit our website at lompoccc.org.
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1: 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And who doesn't love the Maya restaurant? On May 19th, come on down to the Maya and enjoy a delicious dinner. The Corvette will be there and so will I. A portion of all proceeds that night will go toward my campaign. Ready to upgrade that summer wardrobe? 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You'll be greeted with champagne and music and can pick from all the new summer fashions. 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
2: 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And who doesn't love the Maya restaurant? 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The Corvette will be there, and so will I. A portion of all proceeds that night will go toward my campaign. 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

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And these dudes, AJ and the late great Jimmy Buffett, rest in peace, my brother. 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
2: I should.
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2: 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We have our dueling pianos, which is really cool. We're going to do that out on the garden.
1: I love it.
2: 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We have a ton of music that is booked for Wednesday, Saturday, and Sunday. And then I also wanted to remind people, too, because a lot of people come in and don't realize that we do have food. We have

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0: All right. Have a good day.
2: You too. Bye. Thanks.
3: A Jewish man in Hungary went to his rabbi and complained, "Life is unbearable. There are 9 of us living in one room. What can I do?" The rabbi answered, "Take your goat into the room with you." The man was incredulous, but the rabbi insisted, "Do as I say and come back in a week." A week later, the man returned looking more distraught than before. "We can't stand it," he told the rabbi. "The goat is filthy and stinks. Go home and let the goat out and come back in a week." A week later, the man returned radiant, saying, "Life is beautiful. We enjoy every minute of it now that there is no goat, and only 9 of us living in one room." You see, contentment is a matter of perspective. But godliness with contentment is great gain, for we brought nothing into the world, and we could take nothing out of it. But if we have food and clothing, we will be content with that. 1 Timothy chapter 6. We celebrate God's gift of peace and contentment found in Him here at the Lompoc Church of Christ, and invite you to join us. For service times and other information, please visit our website at lompoccc.org.
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0: Scotty McCreery, Cab in a Solo on Sunny Country 102.5. So how's your Thursday? Not only is it a Thursday today, but Star Wars enthusiasts will be glad to know, and probably already know, today is Talk Like Yoda Day.
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1: 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The Corvette will be there and so will I. A portion of all proceeds that night will go toward my campaign. Ready to upgrade that summer wardrobe? 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
2: 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Poor

Dierks Bentley drunk on a plane on Sunny Country 102.5. Dierks, it's just not that adorable anymore, okay? Although if it's Dierks, it's probably still just a little adorable. He just got the CMA award, the Humanitarian Award. He's a humanitarian and a pretty darn good artist, like this guy.

Shaboozy at a bar song, Tipsy on Sunny Country 102.5. He's probably excited for this weekend. The American Music Awards, and he is nominated for Best Country Male Artist. Shaboozy is. Here comes Billy. People are crazy on Sunny Country 102.5.

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Smith. Fix what you didn't break on Sunny Country 102.5. And I've got the perfect catfish running crazy fact for that. Richard Gere may want to fix this, and he didn't break it. Do you know what Richard Gere's middle name is? It's Tiffany. Mm-hmm. It's his mother's maiden name, Tiffany.

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102.5. And here's a lady who, well, she's got some good stuff going on. Ella Langley has had a lot of eye surgeries growing up. Did you know that? She said it affected her so much that her parents actually took her out of school. She was homeschooled through the sixth grade, which sounds like a whole lot of fun.

Dustin Lynch, Jelly Roll, getting in that Chevrolet on Sunny Country 102.5. And if it's a convertible, you're going to have a great day riding around in that baby today, because you know what today is, right? The first unofficial day of summer. Hear me out. No, it's not Memorial Day. Apparently, May 21st today is what the average American says the real start of summer is. It doesn't officially begin for a month.

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Shaboozy, some good news on Sunny Country 102.5. Here's some. Sprouts Farmers Market is open in Santa Maria next to Walmart in the Crossroads Shopping Center, and you can win a $100 gift card just by listening to Jesse and Jay in the Morning here on Sunny Country 102.5. Luke.

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1: Kane Brown on Sunny Country 102.5 and 1 Mississippi. Well, guess what? Kenny Chesney, his new song, Carry On, officially the one.

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That ties in for the most all time with George Strait. Still going strong. Here you go. Carry On Sunny Country.

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1: Memorial Day weekend upon us. Let's get John Spencer on the line from Spencer's Fresh Markets to find out what's for dinner tonight. How are you, John?
2: I am great, Jay. How about yourself this morning?
1: Excellent. 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
2: Oh, it is, man. 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Apricots are beautiful. You definitely want to be enjoying all the summer flavors right now, that's for sure.
1: 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I've already decided. I'm going to do the homemade biscuits to go on it.
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1: 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But there's one by the Rocket Morro Bay. 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

Morgan Wallen, yes, the same Morgan Wallen who has sold the most country music in the history of the genre, just in case. 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